0: On the next Fresh Air, the bra-burning feminist protesters of the 1968 Miss America pageant? That was just a myth. Bras were never burned. But the pageant did ignite a battle over beauty, race, and power that still echoes today. We talk with historian Mickey McElyea about her new book, Liberation Summer. Join us.
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1: Harder than just a three-day normal trip, right?
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3: Now, snappers, lest you question the educational value of this trip, know this. Of the 12 students on Craig Walter's 1999 field trip, two went into meteorology, including Benny. Another became the town of Wyndham's emergency manager. Craig was not fired. In fact, the trip and the press it generated made him look like the coolest high school science teacher ever. He kept it going year after year until 2016 when he changed schools.
4: Have you tried to do the trip again at your new school?
5: 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Oh, I tried. 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
3: Hey, Nina, good morning. Happy Monday. Hope you had a good weekend. We're a bit busy coming from the north on 65 southbound through Millersville and Goodlettsville. Watch for some traffic as well down through Trinity Lane. We've got word of a collision on 24 eastbound east of Samard Leaf Parkway as you head toward Almaville Road. That may be on the left shoulder. Then we're going to try and move that over to the right. We've got some traffic on 65 northbound north of Saturn Parkway up through June Lake. Bob August, WPLN News.
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0: Way back in 1952, the bronze Mercury statue atop Union Station took a tumble. There's been a replacement up there for the past 30 years, and that prompted the question,
1: the original, I'm wondering where it could be.
0: Curious Nashville chases down the old bronze with some twists and turns along the way.

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